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1: 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I'm bringing sexy
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It is 6:12 on Thursday, August 6th, and this is the Mix Morning Show. Good morning, I'm Sarah. Speaking of water, we have rain to start the day. Could be on and off throughout the entire day. We may even get a thunderstorm. But we do have a high of 24. It'll feel like 32 with humidity, already 20 outside the studio. So it is a wet but mild morning right now. So do remember your rain jackets and your umbrella. And if you have to actually walk a distance, maybe some rubber boots if you have them. I actually love my rubber boots. I bought them the last time I was at Kalinowski Power for their demo day because they had the whole no tax thing. So I bought myself some new rubber boots out there and I love them. I didn't wear them, not here, because I only had to get from the front door to the car to here. So I didn't have far to go. But if I had been walking my dogs this morning, I would have definitely worn them. Now, I maybe am a neglectful dog owner. I just let them out to go pee. To be fair, we had them out last night at like 10:30, 10:45 walking. They did their business. So I really think they're probably fine. I do. I think so. And Ryan's probably getting up right now anyway. So if they really need to go out, that's going to be his responsibility. Tag, you're it. I hope that you had a great rest of your Wednesday after we said our goodbyes. My day was good. It was busy. I had a couple of dog walks to going on. Last night, headed out to the Amabel Sobel School for soccer night. My nephew, Rowan, had a soccer game. That was a crazy place. So many people. My goodness. But awesome at the same time. And you know that you're from a small town when you go to an event like this where, yeah, there's lots of people, but there's lots of people you don't know. And you run into your grade 4 teacher, because that's what happened last night. Miss Kip, she was my grade 4 teacher for half the year when I went to Alexandra. And then the class got taken over by Mrs. Steckley. But it was crazy. And she remembered me, which I was shocked by. I couldn't, anyway. It was one of those moments that you're like, gosh, this is such a small town. But anyway, it was nice to catch up with her and to watch my nephew Rowan and his team play. It was very cool, but very busy and hectic over there. Kudos to the parents for putting up with that week after week. And of course, all the team sponsors and the coaches. It really is quite an organization to get involved with. I mean, any sports organization, really. Coming up this morning, we're going to be celebrating birthdays and anniversaries at 8:20. If you know anybody who has one, head to our Facebook page, our website, or use the Red Bay Lodge text line, which I'll log into here in a second. 519-376-1065. We got the 6:40 funny coming up. Also, don't forget, another opportunity for you to win weekend passes for Summer Folk 51. That'll be at some point just after 7 o'clock, more than likely. So tune in for your chance to win. We're back into it now as we get ready to take on the day. Here's Mike DeMero, Sam Felt, It's Calling.

0: Kelly Clarkson and Stronger on Mix 106.5. It is the Mix Morning Show. Good morning. I'm Sarah. Coming up in a pretty quick couple weeks, the Owen Sound 38th annual McDonald's Salmon Spectacular. Can you believe it? 22 days from now, the Georgian Bay water traffic will be worse than bumper to bumper on the QEW in Toronto. It's crazy. If you've never seen it, you really have to. Honestly, at some point during the Derby, just go look at the water. Like, the boats are everywhere. There was quite a few boats out last night. Ryan was out with the dogs on the boat fishing, and he said there was probably 40 boats out. Pretty busy. But this is, like, crazy. Something like you've never seen before. It looks like its own separate little town out there. And I mean, it makes sense because everybody wants to reel in a big fish and earn themselves some prizes, because that's what it's all about. People are giving away boats. You get a boat by catching the big fish. It's amazing. Now, it will run the 28th of August to September 6th. Now, in addition to the actual fishing, of course, is the big tent. Now, I know that a lot of people look forward to the big tent. And this is set up at the Georgian Shores Marina. That's also the weigh-in station. And it, more or less, for many of us, turns into a high school reunion, because you bump into people you haven't seen in a long time. It'll start with entertainment there on the Friday. Behind Bars will be performing in the afternoon. There will also be a Birds of Prey demonstration. An evening with Dickie Bird for the kids, and then Rebecca and the Arcades from 7 to 9:30 in the evening. Now, there is also food that gets set up down there, right? There's the concession where you can get like French fries, sausage on a bun, that sort of thing. Obviously, there are adult beverages that get consumed too, responsibly, of course. The first fish fry is going to be on the 29th. And then the following Saturday, there will be their second and final giant fish fry. The fish fry portion runs from 4 to 8. Now, if you want to get any of this information, have a look at the schedule for performances. You can check out the Sydenham Sportsman on Facebook. You can also check out their website. Now, one thing I do want to mention, because I know that this is a really popular one, Shania Twain. Obviously, a Shania Twain tribute. She's going to be performing on Sunday, August 30th. So plan to be there for that. There's going to be broadcasting in the big tent. There's going to be demonstrations, giveaways, all that fun stuff. And I'm looking forward to it, and I hope you are too. So be there August 28th to September 6th. It is the 38th annual McDonald's Owen Sound Spectacular. Derby tickets are on sale now. Boat draw tickets are on sale now. So make sure you get yours.
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2: But when I knew that I was going to get to marry Chuck Morgan, I thought, oh my gosh. He is so smart. He can do anything. He's going to take care of everything. He's going to work like a mule. And I'm just going to have a ball. I'm just going to... Well, we married, and I had my first baby by him. And it dawned on me one day. I thought, he's smart at work. Not at home. And I thought, oh, no. Surely I'm not in charge. Surely I'm not going to be the one to have to tend all this. Because it was like 3 years before that, I was dancing to Prince, When Doves Cry. You know, I was like...
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0: Sophia Camara, Girls Like You on Mix 106.5. It is a rainy start to your Thursday. That rain expected off and on throughout the day. May even get a thunderstorm. It's about 20 right now outside the studio in the Owen Sound River District. And I have posted up my What's Happening This Weekend blog for you at mix1065.ca if you want to start making your plans if you don't already have them for the weekend. Now, of course, as per usual, there's lots of different options for you, starting tomorrow with the Southampton and Wyarton Farmers Markets. Also, did you know that Kincardine Rib Fest is going on this weekend, Friday, Saturday, Sunday? Because it is. On Saturday, there's going to be the Bruce Peninsula Multi-Sport Race out of Wyarton, Sauble Sand Fest, a whole bunch of markets, the annual competition powwow at Saugeen First Nation. There will also be the Murder at Ackerton Manor final performance with the Bruce County Playhouse. Now, this is a comedy spoof of a classic Agatha Christie murder mystery featuring the murder of the despicable Lord Roger Ackerton at his manor on a stormy night. Now, if you're interested, you can go to their website, brucecountyplayhouse.com. They do actually have two shows today, one at 2 and one at 8. And then the final show is on Saturday night at 8. And this is at Bruce County Playhouse in Southampton. So if you want to go to a show today or maybe Saturday night, visit brucecountyplayhouse.com for details on that. Now, also happening this weekend, the Crime Stoppers Show and Go Tour. This is on Sunday. Okay, there's two different starting locations. There's the Sauble Beach Community Center and then the Plex in Port Elgin. So you take your car there at 11 o'clock. The cruise will start. There's a whole route that takes you through the Bruce Peninsula. And then you end off in Hepworth at the Legion Park. And then there's a car show. If you want to know more details, again, about that, you can check out my What's Happening This Weekend blog. And of course, if you are hosting some form of an event, make sure you send it in through our website by going to submit your event, and hopefully we'll be able to add it to our calendar and help, you know, just spread the word about your fundraiser or community event, especially if our summer cruiser can stop by and do some live reports.
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Marshmello and Anne Marie. It's Friends on Mix 106.5. It is 7:13. Good morning. It is Thursday, August 6th. We have a rainy day today. Rain expected throughout, possibly even a thunderstorm. It is 20 right now outside the studio in downtown Owen Sound. Coming up in just a few short weeks, we have Summer Folk 51. This is going on at Kelso Beach, Nawash Park. It'll be running August 21st, 22nd, and 23rd. We are 15 days and 8 hours away, according to the number of sleeps countdown on the website. Now, it's going to be featuring some fantastic performers, including Julian Taylor, Dan Mangan, the Tom Wilson Trio, the Good Lovelies, the Arrogant Worms, Union Duke, the Bell Bottoms, Burnstick, Tanglefoot. Yes, they are going to be getting back together and performing at Summer Folk. Also, the Vaudevillain, Rebecca Hawker, Mackenzie Blues Band. They're a well-known local group. Tim Grimm, the Bobby Dean Blackburn performance, Marshall Veroni, Paige Warner, Shauna Caspi, David Newland, the Greg Ritchie Band, and more. It is 3 days of music and crafts and arts and creativity and community and conversation. If you're interested, you can go to summerfolk.org to get details, to learn about your pass options. If you want just a one-day thing, if you want a whole weekend, depending on your availability, of course. And you can also learn about the opportunity to volunteer, because they're always looking for people to join that crew. And I just actually so happen to have a pair of tickets, weekend passes, in fact, to give away this morning. I've been giving these away all week. So let's do it now. Let's do this giveaway now. I'm going to make it nice and easy on you. Okay. I already said the answer to this question in the little blurb that I just gave you. Okay. If you were paying attention, or maybe you just already know this information, but the question here is this. What year is Summer Folk this year? What year is Summer Folk this year? If you know the answer and you want to win these weekend passes, all you have to do is text me the answer to that. 519-376-1065. That is the Red Bay Lodge text line. Tell me what year this year is for Summer Folk. And I'm going to choose randomly someone who texts in, and they will win these weekend passes to the event coming up in just over 2 weeks. 519-376-1065. Go to summerfolk.org for all the details, including the answer. Here's Alex Warren. It's Fever Dream on the mix.

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It is 7:22. Imagine you jetting to Vancouver, BC to see Bruno Mars and hear that song live coming up in October. That is an option if you are the winner of the Mix World Tour contest. And we actually are going to be drawing the winner coming up in 19 days. On August 25th, there's actually six different options to choose from. If you are the grand prize winner, there's the Bruno Mars option. There's also the chance to go to Germany to see the Backstreet Boys in Dusseldorf. There is Metallica at the Sphere in Vegas, Mumford & Sons, California, Megan Maroney in Ireland, or Cody Johnson at the London O2 Arena in England. We cover it all. We cover the tickets for the show, your airfare, your accommodation for a couple of nights, travel insurance, and a few other things. The only thing you really have to pay for is, you know, your souvenir keychains and your food. That's really it. And what an incredible opportunity. I mean, think about how much fun this could be for you and your guest, because it is a trip for two. So whoever wins gets a plus one. I can make myself available if you have trouble, you know, deciding who to take, because you don't want to hurt anybody's feelings, right? Because if you're someone that has a large family, or you're someone that has a ton of friends, and you don't want to have to pick one of them because the other ones are going to feel left out, you could just save yourself that trouble and just take me. I will make sure that I'm available. I'll ensure that my passport is up to date because it might be expired. But I mean, we could make it happen, right? Now, here's what you got to do in order to get into this draw. Number one is to find the Mix Summer Cruiser. It's out every weekend at different events. Put your name onto a ballot, put it in the ballot box that the Summer Cruiser will have with them. And then step two, probably the most important part, is to then be listening the following Monday just after the 7 o'clock news. As that ballot box after the weekend ends up back here in the studio, I pull a name from the ballot box, I say it on the radio, I give that person 10 minutes to then call me back to get their spot in the grand prize draw coming up on August 25th. So there's two steps to this. It is completely free to enter, all right? There's no skill testing question, there's no purchase necessary, just find the cruiser, find the ballot box, put your name in, and then listen the following Monday. Now, we actually did this draw on Tuesday this week because of being the holiday. I wasn't here my usual time Monday. And so I had Christy's name that I pulled from the ballot box. She actually entered on Friday when the cruiser was at Boom Bakery, one of our sponsors. And she was so excited, she was shaking. She called me back within 5 minutes of me calling her name, and her name is now in that grand prize draw. So congratulations again to Christy in Wyerton. She's in that draw. Now, you could be too, but again, you really, really have to get to the ballot box. So be listening every weekend for those reports from the cruiser people. Keep an eye on social media as they'll put up where they are. Go and find them, put your name in the ballot box, and then be listening that following Monday. All the rules, regulations, stipulations are on our website, mix1065.ca. 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

Walk off the earth and hold on Mix 106.5. I'm Sarah. This is the Mix Morning Show, and I have got weekend passes for Summer Folk up for grabs. I asked a question. I asked you to text in your answer. The question was, what year is this year's Summer Folk? As in, how many years has this been going on? Now, some said 2026, and I totally understand why you said that, because it is Summer Folk 2026, technically. But the answer I was actually looking for was Summer Folk 51. That's right. This year is the 51st year that Summer Folk has been happening. And a big thanks to all who texted in. I got a ton of messages on the Red Bay Lodge text line. I have randomly selected Howard as my winner this morning. Howard is going to be taking his daughter to Summer Folk in just over 2 weeks' time. So there you go. Congratulations, Howard. Hopefully you and your daughter enjoy it. Thank you to everybody for texting in with those answers. I appreciate it. I will have one more chance for you to win coming up tomorrow morning. So make sure you're tuned in just after 7 o'clock again for that final weekend pass giveaway. Go to summerfolk.org.

0: 5 seconds of summer, young blood on Mix 106.5. It's Sarah. I was out to Sabal Beach last night to watch my nephew Rowan play soccer at the Amabel Sabal School. It was crazy busy. Lots of young soccer players, lots of familiar faces. And when I came back into town, I decided I wanted an ice cream cone. And so I was coming down the Sunset Strip. Also, why do people drive so fast down the Sunset Strip? I don't get that. I was in the 70. You know how when you get to like Peninsula Ford, it turns 70. So I was right there and I was going 70, and this guy in a little Mazda just goes flying by me. He must have been going, I'm going to say, close to 100 kilometers an hour. It was wild. Anyway, slow down, okay? Slow down. Stopped at the McDonald's because I was going past it, and I thought, you know what? I could use a little ice cream cone. There must have been, not exaggerating, 17 cars in the drive-thru, okay? And I'm thinking, all right, I just want a cone. So I'm just going to park. I'm going to go in. I'm going to do that. So I go in there. I do the whole kiosk thing where you order it and it gives you your number. I got an ice cream cone and I got some nugs, right? Because I thought, when in Rome, got a 10-piece of nuggets because I thought, I'll have some nuggets. Ryan will probably have a couple nuggets and we'll enjoy that. Well, inside, there was a Mount Forest baseball team that was waiting for their orders. I'm assuming that's probably why the drive-thru was so busy, was that was the other, you know, players that had finished a game and were probably getting a little snack for the road before they headed back to wherever they're from. In that case, it was Mount Forest that I saw on their jerseys. But it was crazy busy, and the staff at McDonald's were wonderful. So I just wanted to give them a shout out. Very friendly, very profesh, got me my little snack, and it was all good. But yeah, very busy. And it just made me reminded of the times when I was younger and we would do those sorts of things, because we would be traveling for soccer games. And, you know, you'd be playing a game and you'd end up at the McDonald's or wherever at the end before you go home. And it brought back a lot of really good memories with that, you know, spending time with your family and your teammates. And it was very cool. So, yeah, shout out to all those parents driving those kids from A to B to C to D to get to these games, you know, even though it's a Wednesday night. You probably worked all day. But, yes, shout out to McDonald's staff for being awesome. And they were listening to Mix. So perhaps they're listening this morning. Good morning, Westside McDonald's. Coming up tonight in Wyerton, the summer concert series continues at Blue Water Park. Granted, if it's raining, as it is like now, it's going to be inside at the Propeller Club. Okay, so it'll go on whether it's rain or not. Just depends on the location. If it clears up, it'll be at the Band Shell at Blue Water Park. And tonight's music will be provided by Nuclear Vibes. And this does run from 7 to 9. And if you can't make it, maybe we'll see you there next week for Steve Dickinson and the Skinner's Bluff. The following week, the Keppel Bandits. And then the final week, which is August 27th, is Pickup Game, which is a band that I've seen a lot, actually, at different events. So if you want to get more details about the schedule, go to southbrucepeninsula.com.
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London earned it on Mix 106.5. It's 8:13. I'm Sarah Carmichael. And you are maybe wondering about what's happening today. Well, it all depends on weather, I think, for the most part. There is, of course, supposed to be a car show in Southampton with the Sogging Cruisers. That gets started around 5. But if it is rainy weather, they may cancel that. Also, the Wyarton Music I already mentioned, that still happens. If it's raining, it just gets moved inside to the Propeller Club. Also tonight, Murder at Ackerton Manor is going to be happening at the Playhouse in Southampton. Obviously, that's an indoor activity, so that'll go regardless. This will be one of just a few more chances to see this show. They actually have it at 2 o'clock today, so if you want a little rainy afternoon show, then tonight at 8 and then Saturday at 8. It is Murder at Ackerton Manor, presented by the Bruce County Playhouse. Night Market is scheduled for Sogging First Nation, and that, I believe, is a rain or shine situation, because if it's not great weather, they can move it indoors. That's at the Sogging Band Office from 4 until 7. And then the Owen Sound Bay Sox are supposed to be getting started with their playoff round 1 against Caledon. Again, could be canceled because if it's raining. You'll have to keep an eye on the Owen Sound Bay Sox baseball Facebook page, but they are supposed to play tonight at Tom Williams Park, which is the baseball field across from Keppel Sarawak, starting at 8:30. So still quite a bit going on today and over the weekend. And if you want to check out our events calendar, my What's Happening Weekend blog, those are posted at mix1065.ca. Coming up next, we're going to be celebrating birthdays and anniversaries. Today is August 6th. I have not received very many announcements, so maybe it's just not a super busy day for birthdays. But if there is one that you would like me to include, please send it to me right now. Use the Red Bay Lodge text line. That's easiest. 519-376-1065. Tell me who's celebrating, who the wishes are coming from. I'll get those on the air. After Talk, it's Time Machine on Mix 106.5.

0: on Mix 106.5. And I'll admit, I was a little disappointed yesterday when my phone didn't ring after the Grey Bruce Hospice did their Fun in the Sun 50-50 jackpot draw. I did not win, which is a bummer, but Patricia Karcher won, and she ended up taking home $7,230. Congratulations, Patricia, and of course, thank you to everybody that bought tickets and supported Grey Bruce Hospice Foundation. Chapman House, if you want to find a way to get involved, you can always visit their website or Facebook page. 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It is 8:20. That means it is time for birthdays and anniversaries, brought to you by the Owen Sound River District, where you'll find local shops, great food, and reasons to celebrate every day. It's Thursday, August 6th. Wishing Haley Lane a happy 15th birthday. Love from Mom, Dad, Wes, and the Pig. A happy birthday going out to Sean McGuire from the wife and kids, the rest of the family. Friends, have a great day. We'd like to wish the big 10th anniversary. Yes, the big 10 to Sarah and Ian Bates. Hope they have a fabulous day celebrating 10 years of marriage. Love from Kim, Stephen, Lucas, Austin, and Maximus. Happy birthday to Louise Fisk of Priceville, still one of the original Deechy Devils from Walkerton. Have a great day from all of your family and friends. Happy birthday to Paul Miller from all his family and friends. Happy birthday going out to the biggest Neil Diamond fan ever. That would be Barb Fetty. Love from everyone who loves you. Have an absolutely great day. Happy birthday, Barb. Let's see. A happy belated going out to Asher Walker of Jackson. Turned 9 yesterday. Lots of love from Mom, Dad, and Aubrey. I apologize I didn't get to that one yesterday, but I hope it was a great day regardless. And famous birthdays today. Only really one that I sort of knew who they were, and that is Jerry Halliwell. Do you know the name Jerry Halliwell? If you're my age, you do. You know that that is a Spice Girl. Jerry Halliwell is turning 54 today, and she was once known as Ginger Spice. Happy birthday, happy anniversary going out to anyone else who happens to be celebrating today. We send you best wishes. If you know someone with a birthday tomorrow, Saturday, Sunday, send it in today early by visiting our website, mix1065.ca.
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0: 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It is 8:50. I'm Sarah. Apparently, there is a new buzzword making the rounds in the dating world. Mind you, it's been a long time since I was in the dating world, but the word is infladating. And the term combines inflation and dating. It basically means going on budget-friendly dates that don't require anybody to take out a loan. Gone are the days of dropping $200 plus on dinner and drinks for someone who you may never see again. Instead, people are embracing cheaper options that focus more on conversation and connection rather than trying to impress each other with how much you can spend. Now, dating experts say it's actually a really good thing rather than financially flexing you can spend. Now, dating experts say it's actually a really good thing rather than financially flexing you're choosing creativity. Something simple like a coffee date, going for a walk in the park, a free concert. We certainly have plenty of those in this area this time of year. Heading to the farmer's market or simply wandering around, maybe the Owen Sound River District, and, just having conversation. Because let's be honest, in this economy, the most romantic thing that someone can say is, let's go somewhere and let's not go over budget, because I feel like most of us are on a budget. Now, experts also say that people are saving the expensive nights until they know the relationship has potential. It makes sense. I mean, you don't want to sound cheap, but for you to invest financially a good portion of money and then for there not to be any sort of second date or third date, for it not to go anywhere, it's kind of discouraging and a little bit frustrating. So people are opting instead, as I said, to go on more budget-friendly, more, let's say, financially responsible first and second and maybe even third date opportunities. It is kind of too bad that we don't live that close to a Costco. I know there's going to be one opening in Wasaga Beach, but I mean, maybe go for a Costco date. Wander around, pick up a few things, and then stop for a $1.50 hot dog. I actually love the idea of dates being also productive. Years and years and years ago, when I lived in Thunder Bay, I was on the dating app when I first moved there, and I was talking to this one guy back and forth. We had this really funny conversation going on for like 2-3 weeks, and he messaged me this one Saturday and said, "Hey, are we ever actually going to meet in person, or is this just going to be like a messaging sort of thing?" And I said, "Well, I got a lot to do today. So if you want to meet me at Canadian Tire, I'm going to be there in like an hour." And he went to the Canadian Tire. I specified which one because there is two. And he showed up at the Canadian Tire, wandered around the aisles with me while I picked up what I needed. We had conversation. It was fun. And then after, we went across the street to a Kelsey's and had lunch. It didn't turn into a romance by any stretch, but we did become good friends. And he was someone that would regularly run errands with me on a Saturday, just, catching up on the week. And it was a really cool way to get to know somebody because there was no pressure, right? We were just out at Canadian Tire wandering around talking about this, that, the other, while I'm also getting things done, which I love a multitask. So think about it. If you are, out in the dating world and you want to meet somebody, but you also want to get things done, that could be a good option.
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0: Express Yourself on Mix 106.5. I'm Sarah. This is the Mix Morning Show. Just looking at the forecast for the weekend, and it appears that, like today, there's going to be some rain. Now, we will see how this will affect the Sauble Sand Fest that is planned for Saturday. The, you know, day is to start at 8 a.m. when they have the Sandcastle competition registration, and then the building starts. You can register as an individual, a family, a friend group, a work group, a church group, whatever the case. All right, so you're going to get out there and get creative with sand. There's also going to be professionals. There will then be a DJ, dance, and bubble party. There will also be concerts just across the street at the square, which is right beside the Aerial Park. And that'll be with the Lighthouse Swing Band at 1, Gray Road 1 at 4, and Fat Tony Band from 7 to 9. Again, this will potentially be weather depending. So keep an eye on the Sauble Beach Facebook page for updates and information. And a big thank you ahead of time to the sponsors and volunteers and everybody that is a part of this in some way, shape, or form. Again, that is Sauble Sand Fest happening this Saturday.
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7: A few showers ending early this afternoon, possibly a thunderstorm, then cloudy with a chance of more rain. A high of 24 today. Tonight, cloudy, slight chance of rain or thunder showers and a low of 17. And cloudy tomorrow, chance of showers or a thunderstorm, a high of 26.
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Sia Cara, Scars to Your Beautiful on Mix 106.5. Reminder that the intersection of 8th Street and 9th Avenue is now reopened. There was a time there where you couldn't go up or down the hill because they had it all blocked off with those big cement barriers. Well, whatever work was being done has been completed. It's now open. I was actually at that intersection at the top of the hill yesterday afternoon, and I saw this, and I want to mention it because I've seen it a couple of times, and it's maybe just something to think about. This SUV turns right onto 8th Street off of 9th Ave, and that's all fine. And I kind of look, and they have their back hatch open. You know, the back hatch of the SUV, the tailgate, whatever you want to call that, back door, it's open. And at first I think, oh, well, perhaps they've got something in it that's impeding it from closing. But no, the entire, like, back area of the car was completely empty. You know, sometimes you'll see somebody who has, like, a piece of, like, 2x4 or whatever the case, and they got to transfer it, and they are just doing it that way. But that wasn't what happened. I think what happened was this person had taken something out of the back and then forgot to put the hatch down, and they've gone driving. Now, I have seen this several times. I've seen minivans doing this. I've seen a couple of SUVs doing it. I've seen a couple of pickup trucks driving around with their tailgate down. I'm just putting it out there that it's a good idea to do a quick perimeter check before you take off with your vehicle, because he could have had something in the back that may have slid out. I don't know. I hope not. You don't want people losing stuff, but that's how it happens. And I think it's just because we're all so busy and we're all so, like, task focused that we just want to get things done, that little things like that may just sort of slip our minds. So just be aware. And if your vehicle's, like, dinging and it's making a weird noise that you're not familiar with, it could be that your back hatch is wide.

0: is speaking out about what happened to her last week. She got a phone call from someone she thought was her brother. She said, when I picked up the phone, it sounded like Mike. And he said that he was in trouble, said that he'd been in an accident, had a broken nose, had been found at fault, and that he was in jail. Now, another person then came on the line claiming to be a lawyer, said Mike needed money for bail or he would be in the jail cell all night long. So she went to the bank. She withdrew $6,000. A courier was sent to her home to pick up the cash. Okay. And then she was contacted later again by Mike and said that he was being sued and she needed to send more money for his defense, his legal defense. So she did, went back to the bank, withdrew another $6,250 from her line of credit, and then that money was then picked up by a courier. And of course, she decided to call Mike to see how he was doing and if he was ready to stand trial and if he needed anything. And when he picked up the phone, he had no idea what she was talking about. He's like, I don't have a lawyer. There's been no car accident. I'm fine. I don't know what you're talking about. I think you've been scammed. And it turns out she was. So what this is an AI voice cloning scam. So I guess this particular program needs like 10 seconds of someone's voice and they can use it to then impersonate someone you know and sound just like them. So convincing that this woman gave over $12,000 away in order to help, she thought, her brother, but it turned out it was just a huge, huge scam. So a reminder, never allow anyone to come to your home to pick up money. That's not a thing, right? If you were actually needing to bail someone out, I think you would be going down to a police station to do it. I mean, granted, I've never had to bail anybody out, but that's how I would imagine it would happen. And of course, if you ever are worried about what conversation you're having, hang up the phone. If it's your brother, your mother, your sister, your kid, your grandkid, hang up the phone. Say, oh, I got to go. I'll call you right back. Hang up the phone and then call them and see if they actually were on the phone with you or not. It's so important that we just protect ourselves. Unfortunately, we live in the day and age where we just have to naturally be squinting and suspicious of pretty much every phone call we get. And if you are a victim of a scam, I know it's embarrassing and I know a lot of scams do not go reported, but please contact the anti-fraud department. You know, send in any information that you have, the phone numbers they called you from, what their sort of MO was, because it will help to build a database and protect other people in the future. And maybe even help to take down these scammers for good.
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0: turn off the light on Mix 106.5. It's Sarah Carmichael. This is the Mix Morning Show. Looks like the Lakeview Vendors Market is a go today for Sauble Beach Town Square. So head on out there if you are looking for something to do. Should be running until about 4 o'clock. And then the Night Market is scheduled for tonight at the Saugeen Band Office at Saugeen First Nation. That will run from 4 to 7. And there is going to be music by Paul and Paul tonight. George Strait and Alan Jackson cover music, which is really nice. And what else is happening? Let's see. I've got a list here. Southampton Car Show should be starting at 5 o'clock. The music in Wyarton at the Band Shell tonight at 7. If they don't do it at the Band Shell because of weather, they'll do it at the Propeller Club. And also tonight, the Owen Sound Bay Sox are supposed to be starting round one of their playoffs against Caledon, 8:30 at Tom Williams. Keep an eye on their Facebook page because if the weather does turn, they may end up postponing it, but if it's all good, hope to see a big crowd out there tonight to cheer on the team. Did you know that they finished number one in their division, like in the North Dufferin Baseball League? Number one. And now they're in round one of the playoffs. So go Bay Sox. I hope you stick around. We do have Aislinn coming in with her midday show. John Milkey will be in this afternoon. I'll be back tomorrow. It's Friday tomorrow, which means Renee from the Owen Sound Animal Shelter will be joining me in studio around 9:30 for the Mix Zoo. And also tomorrow, your final opportunity to win tickets to Summer Folk. Another pair of weekend passes will be given away just after 7 o'clock. Drive safe, take care, and tell your dog I said hi.
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Mars, and that's what I like on today's Hit Music Mix and Every 6.5. 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Let's kick it off with Mariana's Trench, Rhythm of Your Hearts.

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Want to talk about some events going on this weekend? First, Preston Pablo with 'Cause I Do.

0: Taylor Swift, Cruel Summer on today's Hit Music, Mix 106.5. Running all day today is the Home Alone program, so obviously it is a little bit too late to sign up for that one. But I think that these programs are so fantastic. This one specifically was for children 10 years of age and older to prepare them to stay safe in a time where they may find themselves alone for short periods of time. But it's through St. John Ambulance, and I've said this before, I'm going to say it again. They seem to have a lot of these events going on with different sorts of programs, and I just think if you're trying to get your kid to be able to safely stay home or babysitting, learn first aid, that is definitely the place to start. If you want details, it is posted up on our events calendar at our website, mixin065.ca.
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0: Dracula on today's Hit Music Mix 96.5. I was just talking about some different events going on, but what I want you to do this weekend is to be looking for the Mix 96.5 Community Cruiser out and about at events. 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
5: A few showers ending early this afternoon, possibly a thunderstorm, then cloudy with a chance of more rain. A high of 24 today. Tonight, cloudy, slight chance of rain or thunder showers at a low of 17. And cloudy tomorrow, chance of showers or a thunderstorm, a high of 26.
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0: Walker, Heartbreak back on today's Hit Music Mixer 6.5. My name is Aislinn. It is officially time for Throwback Thursday, throwing it back to the year 1991. Some of the top toys were Teenage Mutant Ninja Turtles, Super Nintendo Entertainment System, as well as Game Boy. Some other ones were Cabbage Patch Kids in general. Some of the top songs from 1991 were Everything I Do It For You, Gonna Make You Sweat, Everybody Dance Now, Rush Rush, and More Than Words. Happy Throwback Thursday.
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6: Cloudy with a chance of showers or a thunderstorm this afternoon as we hit a high of 24. Tonight, cloudy, slight chance of rain or thunder showers and a low of 17. And another cloudy day tomorrow with a chance of showers or a thunderstorm. Friday's high, 26.
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0: Adele, send my love to your new lover on today's Hit Music Mix 106.5. I gave you a reason earlier to be looking for the cruiser for the Mix World Tour contest, and I'm going to give you another one. 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
5: Cloudy with a chance of showers or a thunderstorm this afternoon as we hit a high of 24. Tonight, cloudy, slight chance of rain or thundershowers and a low of 17. And another cloudy day tomorrow with a chance of showers or a thunderstorm. Friday's high, 26.
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0: these nights on today's Hit Music Mix 6.5. Today is Thursday, August 6th, and I cannot believe we are 6 whole days into August. 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National Wiggle Your Toes Day, National Social Engineering Day, as well as National Fresh Breath Day. 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

0: Lunch brought to you by Elsie's Diner in Springmount, a taste of the 50s. My name is Aislinn. Mixed Lunch question of the day. I thought we could do a fun one today. I want to know, if you were to be famous, what would you be famous for? You can tell me your answer on the Facebook page, Mix 106.5. Just simply go to our Facebook page, see the Mixed Lunch post of the day, click comment, and write your answer there. Gotta look at your weather next.
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8: Cloudy with a chance of showers or thunderstorm this afternoon as we hit a high of 24. Tonight, cloudy, slight chance of rain or thundershowers and a low of 17. And another cloudy day tomorrow with a chance of showers or thunderstorm. Friday's high, 26.
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Mixed Lunch question of the day, wanting to know if you were to be famous, what would you be famous for? Let me know on the Facebook page. It's Salt and Pepper. Push it.

0: Lunch brought to you by Elsie's Diner in Springmount, a taste of the 50s. My name is Aislinn. Mixed Lunch question of the day. I would like to know, if you were famous, what do you think you'd be famous for? What would you be famous for? You can tell me your answer on the Facebook page, Mix 106.5. I truthfully have no idea. I mean, it's really an easy answer to just be like, oh, probably this, like probably talking to you, but I don't consider myself famous, okay? You and me, we're just chatting. If you were to be famous, what would you be famous for? You can tell me your answer on the Facebook page.
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6: Cloudy with a chance of showers or a thunderstorm this afternoon as we hit a high of 24. Tonight, cloudy, slight chance of rain or thunder showers and a low of 17. And another cloudy day tomorrow with a chance of showers or a thunderstorm. Friday's high, 26.
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0: Back to the Mixed Lunch. It's Aislinn with you, wanting to know, if you were to be famous, what would you be famous for? Maybe you've got like the longest hair in the world. Maybe you can sing the alphabet backwards really fast and therefore you blew up on TikTok. I don't know what the answer is going to be for you, but I am waiting and I'm so excited to read the comments. So please tell me your answer over on our Facebook page, Mixed Air 6.5. If I were to be famous, not sure what exactly for. It could be talking. Maybe. I can talk pretty fast, but I try to slow it down. Tell me your answer on our Facebook page, Mixin' Air 6.5.
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0: It's Better to Be Loved on today's Hit Music Mix Center 6.5. 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
10: Cloudy with a chance of showers or a thunderstorm this afternoon as we hit a high of 24. Tonight, cloudy, slight chance of rain or thunder showers and a low of 17. And another cloudy day tomorrow with a chance of showers or a thunderstorm. Friday's high, 26.
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I want to talk about events coming up. 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

0: everything on today's Hit Music Mix 106.5. Couple different things going on both this weekend and into next week. There is an event happening at Pioneer Park in Southampton on Saturday from 11 to 3. They do have a rain venue at the Southampton Curling Club. It is going to be fiddle music. There's going to be children's crafts and our famous whitefish on a bun. 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

0: 1, 2, 3, 4 on today's Hit Music Mix 6.5. 1, 2, 3, 4. It is time for me, Aislinn Robbins, to sign off for the rest of the day. I will, however, be back once again tomorrow for your Friday from 10 to 2. See how fast the week went by? I love when we have a long weekend in there. Makes it short, the week go by quicker. Stay tuned. The Milkman will take things over from here. Stay safe, stay healthy, slow down for wildlife, and I'll talk to you tomorrow.
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9: Cloudy with a chance of showers or a thunderstorm this afternoon as we hit a high of 24. Tonight, cloudy, slight chance of rain or thundershowers and a low of 17. And another cloudy day tomorrow with a chance of showers or a thunderstorm. Friday's high, 26.
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Yeah, Usher, Mix 106.5, your no-repeat work day, and the milkman checking in. 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I know, I understand. 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

0: 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Let's open up our Today Is Holiday calendar and have a little looky look at what today is all about. Today is Finish Your Degree Day. Today's also a good day if you like beer. It's India Pale Ale Day. If that's not your thing, it's also Root Beer Float Day today, Fresh Breath Day, Wiggle Your Toes Day, and today is also one of the coolest holidays on the calendar anywhere. If you've ever been to Newfoundland, if you're from Newfoundland, I'm sure you know all about Regatta Day. Well, that is today. It involves fixed seat boats, and they race them like sculls at the Olympics. Modified kayaks, for lack of a better description. Here's the deal with Regatta Day. If the weather is good, then everybody has the day off and they have the regatta. If the weather's bad and they can't have the regatta, everybody has to go to work and the regatta is then held on the next good weather day. Anyway, that is what today is.
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6: Cloudy with a chance of showers or a thunderstorm this afternoon as we hit a high of 24. Tonight, cloudy, slight chance of rain or thunder showers and a low of 17. And another cloudy day tomorrow with a chance of showers or a thunderstorm. Friday's high, 26.
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Charlie Sheen is getting into the world of podcast. Shawn Mendes making headlines today. The return of the Drew Barrymore show. I can tell you when that's going to happen. Kiki Palmer making headlines today and so much more. We'll get to that in just a bit. It's Mike DeMiro, DeNoro, and Sam Felt calling Mix 106.5.

0: 106.5, your no-repeat workday, Mr. Electric Blue and Benson Boone, who made celebrity headlines earlier this week when he was spotted smooching a mystery woman just before his concert in Denver. But you know what? We can do a lot better than that when it comes to celebrity stuff. Let me prove it to you right now.
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0: Kiki Palmer is officially taking over as host of The Voice. That ends Carson Daly's 15-year run as the face of that show. She begins by hosting The Voice Celebrity, the new spinoff series that will premiere early in 2027. A lot of concern over the health and well-being of gossip blogger Perez Hilton after a gruesome live stream earlier this week. At last report, he's currently receiving medical care. The Drew Barrymore Show set to return for Season 7. That begins September 14th. Charlie Sheen, meanwhile, is set to launch a brand new weekly podcast called Mostly Sheenius, where he will interview celebrities. Oh, thank goodness, because nobody else in the world of podcast is doing that, right? And finally, on today's celebrity stuff, Shawn Mendes has hard launched his relationship with girlfriend Bruna Marquezine. On Tuesday, he celebrated her 31st birthday with a very emotional Instagram tribute. Today's celebrity stuff.
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0: 106.5, Olivia Dean, So Easy to Fall in Love, your no-repeat workday. It is the Milkman, and you knew we were going to start talking about this sooner rather than later, and I'm happy to tell you that, yes, indeed, we are now talking about it. The Owen Sound Salmon Spectacular is back. Do not miss a single day of the 38th Annual McDonald's Owen Sound Salmon Spectacular, August 28th through September 6th. There you go. You can put those dates on your calendar right now. 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The McDonald's Owen Sound Salmon Spectacular. 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We will see you in the big tent.
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5: Cloudy with a chance of showers or a thunderstorm this afternoon as we hit a high of 24. Tonight, cloudy, slight chance of rain or thunder showers and a low of 17. And another cloudy day tomorrow with a chance of showers or a thunderstorm. Friday's high, 26.
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0: Yeah, we got free tickets to the Brand Van concert. I think it was Monday night at the Pacific Palisades. Well, you can all roll in if you want to answer a couple of questions. Mainly, what is Todd's favorite cheese? Jackie just called and said, what's a quarter rock for? Let's see if it's that.
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106.5. Just reading that owners of very current BMWs, not happy these days. Those fancy screens on their dashboard are forcing them to watch advertising. Don't think I'd be too pleased with that either. Hey, thank you for choosing us to have on in your car today. Black Eyed Peas. I got a feeling. 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

0: 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That's the worst segue ever. And there have been many bad segues on this show, as I'm sure you are aware. DesignElectrical.ca, 1095 First Avenue West, you know, and south. It is the Milkman. Some good news. If you are approaching your late 40s, brand new survey says that 47, that is the age when most people hit their peak health and happiness. This, according to a new poll of more than 2,000 people who said that, yeah, their late 40s often feels more fit, more happy, and more confident than ever. It's because, well, people of that age finally understand their bodies better, and they're more likely to buy healthier foods and cut back on the partying, of course. Another big factor is their perspective. People in their late 40s said that they focus more on their well-being instead of on their appearance. So if you're not 47 yet, now you have something to look forward to. Of course, if you're over 47, welcome to the club. I'll meet you later on for some lawn bowling, an early dinner, and then Betty by 7.
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6: Cloudy with a chance of showers or a thunderstorm this afternoon as we hit a high of 24. Tonight, cloudy, slight chance of rain or thunder showers and a low of 17. And another cloudy day tomorrow with a chance of showers or a thunderstorm. Friday's high, 26.
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Mix 106.5, back to school in the States on Monday. Kids here still have a couple of weeks left. That's going to feel good knowing that. And before you head back to school, or just for any reason at all, I know you want to get your hands on this, the awesome new Mix 106.5 Daisy Highlighter. 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Your No Repeat Work Day. 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

0: Meghan Trainor, No Excuses, Mix 106.5. 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You ask for a ballot. You fill in the ballot, and then you submit said ballots. 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If we announce your name, you've got 10 minutes to call in, and if you do, you qualify for the grand prize, your choice of one of many awesome concert trips to Germany, to Vancouver, to Vegas, California, London, Belfast, and more. 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

0: 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She could be your girlfriend, you know. She's Avril Lavigne. She has proclaimed it as thus here on your No Repeat Workday from Mix 106.5. Hey, is today your birthday? 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Yes, Ginger Spice of the Spice Girls. 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M. Night Shyamalan is 56, and it is a 64th birthday for Michelle Yeoh. 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
8: Tonight, partly cloudy with a chance of showers and possible thunderstorm with a low of 16. Tomorrow, a mix of sun and cloud with a chance of showers and the risk of a thunderstorm with a high of 24. Saturday, cloudy with a chance of showers and a high of 26.
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1: 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Morsels of information ready for you.
0: It's our daily look at the nuttier side of the news. Sometimes, though, it's also the nicer side of the news. We begin with a man and his family making headlines today because they broke the world record for clearing out the Hungry Hungry Hippos game the fastest with four players. They did it in under 4 seconds. Wow. A man on the Goliath roller coaster at Six Flags over Georgia got smacked in the face with a flying shoe, which he was able to catch and was also able to return to the person who lost said shoe. The whole thing captured on video. A man from Connecticut is in surprisingly good spirits after a shark bit him during a snorkeling excursion in the Bahamas. He was doing that for his 40th wedding anniversary. The best part is when he returned home, his neighbors welcomed him with shark costumes on and a little dance to lift his spirits. A British woman has broken her own Guinness World Record when she went wing walking at the age of 97, a year after suffering a stroke. Way to go, Betty Bromage, who has wing-walked 6 times since the age of 87. She completed her latest on Tuesday. And the media has noticed that some Home Depot locations already have Christmas decorations on display, and 3 items have apparently already sold out. An 8.5-foot-tall reindeer with LED lights, an 8.5-foot-tall Santa Claus holding a lantern with a realistic flickering flame effect, and the 3rd item... an 8-foot-long Santa sleigh with LED lights. Ho, ho, ho, I guess. Your Thursday news nuggets.
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7: Tonight, partly cloudy with a chance of showers and possible thunderstorm with a low of 16. Tomorrow, a mix of sun and cloud with a chance of showers and the risk of a thunderstorm with a high of 24. Saturday, cloudy with a chance of showers and a high of 26.
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Baby, I got you on that. 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You can get yours whenever you see the Mix 106.5 Summer Community Cruiser. 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What is love? 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

0: 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Well, we are closing in on quitting time. A groan before you go on the way in just a few. That said, if you've got a really good, bad joke to share, I'd love to hear from you on the Red Bay Lodge text line, 519-376-1065.
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4: Tonight, partly cloudy with a chance of showers and possible thunderstorm with a low of 16. Tomorrow, a mix of sun and cloud with a chance of showers and the risk of a thunderstorm with a high of 24. Saturday, cloudy with a chance of showers and a high of 26.
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1: Fun facts. 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
13: 106.5 weather.
14: Tonight, partly cloudy with a chance of showers and possible thunderstorm with a low of 16. Tomorrow, a mix of sun and cloud with a chance of showers and the risk of a thunderstorm with a high of 24. Saturday, cloudy with a chance of showers and a high of 26.
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Mix 106.5, Alex Warren's Ordinary, and just a few will get you all set up for TV and streaming tonight. This is Bruno Mars. He's got other things on his mind for tonight. Versace on the floor. Mix 106.5.

0: Let's not get ahead of ourselves with February air. Although that does sound refreshing. She's Lights. Mix 106.5. Hey, what you watching tonight? Let's get you all set up for TV and streaming. A little teaser for what's to come with the NFL season just around the corner. The NFL Hall of Fame game tonight at 8. The Arizona Cardinals taking on the Carolina Panthers. Also tonight, Celebrity Family Feud. The series finale for The Bear. The series premiere of Monsters of God. That's a documentary series about the shady world of exotic reptile smuggling. Also tonight, Episode 3, Season 4 for Star Trek, Strange New Worlds, and the big one, the streaming premiere of the James Cameron-directed 3D concert movie, Billie Eilish, Hit Me Hard and Soft, The Tour. You'll find that on Paramount+. What you watching for a Thursday?
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6: Tonight, partly cloudy with a chance of showers and possible thunderstorm with a low of 16. Tomorrow, a mix of sun and cloud with a chance of showers and the risk of a thunderstorm with a high of 24. Saturday, cloudy with a chance of showers and a high of 26.
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0: Mix 106.5, winding things down for a Thursday together with Felix Cartel and Fionn. That is the way, and that is indeed my time. Hey, when you do get home, if you wouldn't mind, I know I ask a lot of you, but if it's okay with you, would you pet your pets again for me? I appreciate that. I'll pet my pets for you when I get home to them, and I'll meet you back here tomorrow and get you home for the weekend. 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
5: Tonight, partly cloudy with a chance of showers and possible thunderstorm with a low of 16. Tomorrow, a mix of sun and cloud with a chance of showers and the risk of a thunderstorm with a high of 24. Saturday, cloudy with a chance of showers and a high of 26.
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5: Tonight, partly cloudy with a chance of showers and possible thunderstorm with a low of 16. Tomorrow, a mix of sun and cloud with a chance of showers and the risk of a thunderstorm with a high of 24. Saturday, cloudy with a chance of showers and a high of 26.
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